0: How's it going, guys?
1: Good, bud. What was the turnoff?
0: It just happened to a buddy of mine. He's making out with a girl, and all of a sudden, he feels something like kind of gritty or crunchy in his mouth. Apparently, it's like a piece of plaque or like tartar or something came out of her teeth.
2: No, that's so gross.
3: It broke off.
0: Yeah.
3: So gross.
0: Oh. Yeah.
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0: 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It's DJ for a day on 102.9 The Buzz. 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Hell yeah! The Buzz is back.
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0: the Basement East. 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

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Yeah. 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

0: Coming up Monday for Labor Day, we're giving our DJs the day off, turning the asylum over to the inmates. It's DJ for a Day on 102.9 The Buzz. 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

0: coming up Monday for Labor Day. We're giving our DJs the day off, turning the asylum over to the inmates. It's DJ for a day on 102.9 The Buzz. 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
1: At one point, we were discussing, it was a hypothetical about, would you get a leg amputated for $10 million? 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

0: Coming up Monday for Labor Day, we're giving our DJs the day off, turning the asylum over to the inmates. It's DJ for a day on 102.9 The Buzz. 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

0: Coming up Monday for Labor Day, we're giving our DJs the day off, turning the asylum over to the inmates. It's DJ for a Day on 102.9 The Buzz. 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

0: Coming up Monday for Labor Day, we're giving our DJs the day off, turning the asylum over to the inmates. It's DJ for a day on 102.9 The Buzz. 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

0: up Monday for Labor Day. We're giving our DJs the day off, turning the asylum over to the inmates. 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
2: 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Are they just getting rid of my shins?
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1: But you're right. If it's only shin meat, that's terrible. 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
1: My grandpa just used to threaten to take me out in the yard and pin me. 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

0: I have a flamethrower and a picture of Chuck Norris on my living room wall. Am I in a late relationship?
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0: I'm going to say probably not, but if you are, she's miserable.
2: 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Like, that's it. 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
5: Come out to the City of Laverne's Fall Festival Saturday, September 12th at Veterans Memorial Park. The Buzz and Laverne's very own Dagwood will be the parade's grand marshal beginning at 10 a.m. with festivities running until 3. And 102.9 The Buzz will be giving away prizes from noon until 2. 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

0: 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We're giving our DJs the day off, turning the asylum over to the inmates. 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

0: Coming up Monday for Labor Day, we're giving our DJs the day off, turning the asylum over to the inmates. It's DJ for a day on 102.9 The Buzz. 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
1: How's it going, guys?
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1: 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This happened to a buddy of mine. 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
0: Oh. Yeah.
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5: 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The Buzz and Luverne's very own Dagwood will be the parade's grand marshal beginning at 10 a.m. with festivities running until 3. And 1029 The Buzz will be giving away prizes from noon until 2 with tons of vendors, food trucks, and fun for the whole family. 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